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Don't ask my neighbors. Well, I'm coming towards the end of my show, and I have to say thank you very much for allowing me to entertain you. Thank you for your listening ear, and thank you for keeping my company. Thank you to all those who tuned in, including those in the chat room. I do appreciate your company. The next edition of the Magnum Force Mellow Mood Show will be in 5 days' time. In the meantime, take care.

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0: 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And we are gonna make sure you have a nice day too. 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
1: 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And I'm an Errol Dunkley, original at the microphone. So you.

0: saying? And big up all Massive and big up all crew. I'm an Errol Dunkler checking out. Boom Shock.
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2: 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And I'm an Errol Dunkley, original at the microphone. So UK Pressure do the thing, I be way different. 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And big up all Massive, and big up all crew. I'm an Errol Dunkley, checking out. 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

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Locked into UK Pressure Radio. We appreciate that love, you know. Yeah, my name is Joseph. And before that was Love to Treasure.

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So the Mr. Univine's been on here. 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You're just tuning in, people. 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
0: Welcome back on the other side. Yeah, man, we hear people. Reggae music, we love. Normally, I mix it up, and sometimes on a Sunday, I play, you know, soul as well. We mix them. It depends on the mood that we're in, you understand? But we're here. One life, I live, people, then it done. So live life and enjoy it to the fullest. You understand? Simple as that, yeah? Style in the building.
2: 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This is JJ Bourne, to singer right now. You are listening to one of the hardest working DJs that I know. Mr. Styley, you're my brother. Keep on keeping on. Let me say, boom.
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3: Yes, whole heap of music to play today, people, from old to new, but we're here, you understand? I was going through some of my stuff, I said to myself, I ain't played this tune for a while, or this tune, or that tune, or... But, you know, sometimes you just have to get in that mood, you understand? Last week I was unfortunate not to be busting certain tunes I wanted to. Situations happen, but it's how you bounce back, because I want to tell you, we lose a whole heap of music, but the Lord is good, because when you lose, you get loads back, you understand? So... testing times, but as they say, I've come through slowly but surely. So big up those who are locked in. You've been locked into UK Pressure Radio. We appreciate the love and support you give all of our DJs, because sometimes we might not even get to tell you, but me, Mr. Stiley, I will tell you straight, I'm grateful. I'm grateful for the support that we get from all the radio listeners, whether you're in the UK, whether you're abroad, you're spending your time just to come inside the chat room and bless us up, especially if sometimes if the DJ ain't sounding right or the mic or whatever, you let us know, and then we just have to deal with it quickly and swiftly. But it's all about family love, because that's what we do with family love, people. Not unless family love, and that is what it's about. When people show love to their family and there's no bad vibes or nothing like that, we just get on with it and do what we have to do. So in the meantime, between time, people, we're going to continue. We're in that little nice small people, yeah? Someone even asked me, have I got any Judy Boucher? Really? You sure? You sure?

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0: Bless the love, Marcia, you keeping
1: the same.
0: She'll be in the studio with Mr. Styley. Draw some tune.
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0: Bless it up to mommy as well. Hey, Sister T, you know them tune? 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
0: Vanessa, RIP to your mom. God bless. See, this tune, it just touches many people. I'm not lying. If one of my friends who doesn't really tune into the radio is tuned in right now, even he's asked me to pull it up, you know.

0: tonight. 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Just come back not long ago. And me dropped this tune in the oldies night. The whole room turned around and looked at me and said, where you know that from? Jeez. My arms tonight. So many calls and texts, you know. Jeez, Mr. Stanley, what go on today, you know? At different settings, you know.
1: This is UK Pressure Radio.
0: Yeah, man, Judy Boucher. Sometimes these tunes can make you cry and be emotional as well, you know. Because I'm sure everyone's got some kind of memory to this song, you know.

0: Elaine said, Mr. Stiley, are you raving tonight?
1: Believe me.
0: You know me already, I live life, you know.
1: I would share my
0: I might step up. The bridge is only a little sight in the park, they don't need. Is it clap a minute? We'll see how going on. Let's say happy birthday, happy belated birthday goes out to Uncle Scully from Porky's, the CEO. The month of September is a lot of birthdays, you know. My dad's birthday, my grandmother's birthday, my auntie's birthday.

Tunchi, you know, certain tune that play out to the end. These tunes are very emotional songs, you know what I mean? But big tunes, Judy Boucher, you mean? Hey, Sister T, you know this tune here? You know this one?

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So people, we're going to go deeper with the revival now, yeah? So let's keep it moving. UK Pressure Radio. Yeah, man, we play big people music, not listen, not slackness, big people music, you understand? So that is how it is. So we're going to drop something like this, you know, because we grew up on these tunes there. Sister T, you know this one, innit? Jeez.

0: crazy.
1: Where we going?
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1: We don't just get back in
0: them. Than the wild.
1: Soon gone again.
0: Oak tree.
1: Thank you for everybody sending me condolences messages. Appreciate it. God bless you all.
0: That's how
1: they say life does go on, you know. But it's always a sad time when you lose.

I don't mind. Oh, you mean? Listen. Once again, large of a chat room crew. I don't mind. Very lively in the chat room today, but like, you know. And also, bless up to those who have been messaging the WhatsApp. Messages coming from left, right, and center. You know.

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1: Yes, sir. 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Going to give you some more Mighty Diamonds like this. So you ready, people?

0: Hey, Nigel, you might have to sing this tune, you know. At your wedding, you know. You have to sing this tune to Marley. You know them tune? And the way
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1: Keep it locked.
0: Hey, Jermaine, you might have to sing this at your wedding too. I tell you, a big tune this now. Sister T, Lodge yourself. Enjoy the rest of your afternoon. This is to Mummy as well.

0: 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Mr. Stanley, where you get them tune?
1: Darling in my heart.
0: Chill it in my heart. 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
1: No one else can take.
0: If things get bad, work treat, you know. 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
1: When we say big people music, we're taking you back in time like this. 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

Big People Night's coming, you know. 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

0: It's song where man play bad, my lad. 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
2: 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You know, Garrity, I always give it a twist. Twist us all. 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Big up to everybody locked in the cabinet for It Starts Right Here. 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And it goes on the sounds of Mr. Gappy Rance.
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0: 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What we're going to put on the right hand side of the day, we're going to turn it to another notch. Sounds of Mr. Terry Lennon, change your decision, come on. 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

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Get the finest of the commercial reggae music. Trust me. Let's give him a big up to Lady Empress locked in the chat room. Good to have you aboard the music machine. Keep it nice and sweet.

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Big up to DP, just locked in. Big up yourself. Right, I'm going to feature another one from the great man himself, Mr. Luciano. This one's called The Messenger. Listen to them classic coming to each and one of ya. Lick you with some roots and culture. Met DJ for the North Sea, a dead boat, yeah.

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Almost reached the door handle. Now open up. This is some tune you have in the near far different time zone. 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

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Know yourself, this one featuring King Banta. Listen to him. Told you I'm in that kind of Luciano mood. Rock your mind, your body and soul. Trust me.

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1: Bless the Lord, my people. This is JJ Bond to sing right now. You're in tune to the one and only DJ Finley. We are only going to get the very best in music. Trust me on that one. Inside.
2: Right now, crowd of people, the great sounds of the legend himself. Yeah, the big ship, Mr. Freddie McGregor. I see in you. Yeah, why not? Always. A musical gentleman care upon. There's so much. Keep it locked to your favorite radio station. Yes, people, it's UK Pressure Radio.com.

0: Jay Finley. Would you mind playing that again?
1: Big up to the Bremen and Master. He said, pull up myself in the Ipswich, come to the wall. He said, pull up.
2: Ooh, yeah, there's so much I want.
1: Sweet reggae music, your mind, body, and song. Yeah. Trust me.

Serrano crowd of people, the big shit walks away. What it comes the next one? This one's called I Do Anything, Anything and Anything. Come on. After a storm, there must be a calm. I'll care for you. Especially when you listen to DJ Philly, hold up a stand and it's writing the big one. You all the time. Pick up yourself, everybody locked in. Silence listen. New listen, welcome board to the reggae machine. Girl, you don't have to. UK Pressure Radio. Whoa. Say it loud and crowd and proud. Come on.

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Outside Dandamite, you tune to DJ Finna Wicked the Wanna Versatile. Trust me, lyrics after lyrics I do play in the flick of my wrist. I'm going to give you some more music. Sounds of the Grammy Award winner, Mr. Morgan Heritage. Where we going now? Right down by the river.

0: 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I represent for DJ Finley, UK Pressure. There is no other.
1: 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I like his.

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Shit, I met DJ Freddy Blair. 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

0: Bless the Lord, my people. This is JJ, born to sing a rap. Now you're in tune to the one and only DJ Finley. We are only going to get the very best of music. Trust me on that one. 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
2: Special request to the Messon family. 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

0: up that one there, Mr. Finley. Right now, it's coming over here very, very soon. The sounds of Mr. Singing, Singing with Terrace Riley. Another one. Listen, June.
1: Now here come the musical hit maker from Jamaica,
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1: Salsa now with Joseph and combination two. I wish you want rhythm. That's what, it is. 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I know the sun will shine. Trust me. Exactly what the talk is called. Keep it like nonstop.

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1: 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Now come.
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0: Welcome back after important and break. Boy, people saying, Mr. Philly, you can't drop them singing Terrence Riley. Yeah, I drop my next one, and it goes like this. 1, 2, and 3.
1: 1, 2, 3, I'm loving you. 4, 5, 6, I'm missing you.
0: Sentimental feelings. You know I'm playing some Tom Terrence Riley. 7. Coming up here very soon.
1: 8, 9, I want you back.
0: Check the social media. What's it, Terrence Riley? Christopher, I think Terrence Riley, Christopher Ellie. Yeah, it's gonna be a mad thing.
1: 1, 2, 3, I'm loving you.

Lampoon, room full, belly full, all full. Big up all the silence listeners, big up all the new listeners, big up to the chat room crew, big up to the WhatsApp crew. Bless up yourself. Big up to the Facebook crew too. Big up yourself each and every time. Right now, credit people. My gosh, when I say this, I will take a deep breath. 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Because this is where I like to be right now, trust me.

0: Everything sweet under the sun. 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
1: Yeah, let me try Jamaica.
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1: Jamaica.

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Keep it up. Say UK Pressure. Ready.com. Come on, ladies and gentlemen. 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

0: Chris Biscuit, DJ Fitty Talk at Charles Miller, ladies and gentlemen. Right now, you're rocking and jigging to the Caribbean crowd, right here on the Mix and Blend Show. Each and every Friday between the hours of 6 to 9, always making the date. Don't be late. You're about to appreciate some good music coming right in your airwaves on UK Pressure Radio. Trust me. Yeah. Come on, listen to classic.
1: Oh. Well, my name is Richard Stevens, and this one happens to be a classic for all the lovers out there, played by...

a lamp for roof for belly for. When I'm saying bass a bottom and treble a top, I love to hear when this one a drop. 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What do you mean?

0: What a wonderful feeling on UKPressureRadar.com. 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Always give it a twist. And don't forget, you can always catch me each and every Sunday between the hours of 9 to midnight. Sometimes I give it like an extension. Big up to everybody that's in the capital near far in different time zones. Big up to all the USA massive. Big up all the JA massive. Big up to all the Caribbean. Big up to all my UK Pressure family. And not forgetting the management team. Right now, Crowder Beam, I'm going to feature one of the UK's finest. Sure.
1: Well, my name is Richard Stevens, and this one happens to be a classic for all the lovers out there, played by DJ Phil. DJ Phil.
0: Keep it locked. A lot of friend up on the reggae mix. Yeah. I the mix of blend reggae. 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
0: Also done by Sugar Miner. 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

0: Sons of Mike Anthony, this one's called Love and Understanding. 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You listen to Sons of the Priest. Max the Priest, it's easy to love.
1: Build up, I wanna love you. 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
0: One of the Maxi Priests are gonna bust to you, eardrums. Right now, credit people. Almost coming to the end of the tweet. Right, well, we're coming to the end of the mix and blend. Yeah. All right, right. No credit people. Me no want to stop with no music. Let's drop this one. Sounds of the Priest, Max the Priest. Easy to love, is it?

0: 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More of the priest. Monk the priest, come on.
1: Well, this is Lyrical Fierce. I represent for DJ Finlay, UK Pressure. There is no other.
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0: It's a way man play a bad my lad.
1: You see that song that you just play a while ago? It's a very wanted song.
2: DJ Finley, would you mind playing that again?

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I'm gonna get my money where I hit it. Jeez, worthwhile. 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In the McGrew McGon, watch it, the big one.

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Yeah. I get this shot a little while ago. What's up, Chris? Got mad, you know. Here's your show. Big up to Valerie. The whole of the crew. Big up yourself. There's an album coming out. I miss a feel. I've been lazy. Anyway, I'm not sitting on. Keep this thing rotating. Peace out. Pick up that one there. I've got more music to beat you. Each one. Aha. Let's cover it down a notch. Right now, crowd of people are going to go on a sailing. Where we going? We're going to ocean bed. Let's keep a copy set.

0: year. 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I could not resist. Come on, Mr. Finney, pull them tune out. That's what the WhatsApp crew. Listen, WhatsApp crew, leave me alone. Maybe boss or new care weapon. Why not? Love taking over. Listen, June.
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0: Touch your mind. 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Mmm.

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people. 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Can we talk? Can we? This is tuning in Avenue Near Far. What up a time zone? Keep it out, nonstop. Rocking and jigging to the hip bone jumping station.

0: Ah, long pull. 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Trust me, people. 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Cell 7, cell 4, New Allington, East London, not like that. Everybody just said, pull up Mr. Philly. How you mean? Salsa, the whispers.
1: DJ Philly, Richard Stevenson, run it, star, run it, star.
0: Is what they say? 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DJ Philly, non-stop.

music like this, I would make a jump and twist. 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

I got one more after this one. Last one to the Unbrink. Pre-jamming up Sanford. Last one, not coming in strong. World without maps, but only good morning. Beautiful skin. 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Yeah, yeah, you are in.

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Still DJ for the cardiac tone. 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Some

0: Jay Finley, Richie Steve Nassel, Run It Star, Run It Star, Run It Star.
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0: Well, my name is Richard Stevens, and this one happens to be a classic for all the lovers out there, played by DJ Finley. DJ Finley. DJ Finley. DJ
1: Finley. DJ Finley. 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
2: Always sentimental feelings. Welcome to everybody locked in and coming in here for a different time zone. I'm giving some motion. It's a lot, friend. Don't forget, right up to me. Not top presenters coming to each everybody. So what I mean? Don't take your hand off a die. It's going to get wicked at one of us. Trust me. You can do it. Just a little bit. Welcome to the Robert Crew. Lock on like baby bun. Oh, yeah. DJ Phil, what up, a son of a shot right to the big one. Come on.

give it a 90s refix. Yeah, why not? You don't know something normal. 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I want to thank each and one of you for the time and attention on this musical journey that I carry upon. I do apologize. Sorry. But it's chalky. Big up yourself, everyone. Such right here, UKPressureRadio.com.

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In a whole lot of times, so keep a lot to very this station, why not? You can't press a radio, trust me, people. Share the link, don't be selfish, come on. Baby. Sit down. Yeah. To the very last job, why not? Yeah.

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Right to the musical machine that keep you nice and sweet and airy. I love Paul Rufo. We've got more music to bust to each and one of you. People, I can go deeper. Yeah, I can. Sounds of Seal, Refix.

Once again, it's the last round of Common Strong. Always keep it locked to your favorite listening show. Big up to everybody locked in. What a musical journey, Kerbani. 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

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Come on. 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

0: good to have you aboard. 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Yeah, right. They'll be gone. 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How can I mix it? 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
1: DJ Finley, Richie Steve Nassel. DJ Finley, Richie Steve Nassel. DJ Finley, Richie Steve Nassel. Run it.

0: Kill the first lady of dance all representing for DJ Finley. Make the girl them happy. And so, girl happy over here.
1: I like. Come on. Such a wicked one and versatile, trust me. Mind, body, and soul. We ain't got long to go to the end of my show. But it's been an honor and privilege to entertain the silence and new listeners. Welcome aboard to the Mad Machine. You get pressure, red that car with DJ Phil. You mean? It's going to make some blend. I always get the twist or so. Don't forget, join me each and every Sunday between the hours of 9 to midnight. Make it a day, don't be late, but appreciate some music on your airways on UKPressureRadio.com. Let's drop this one. Mr. Phil, I'm to you. Set up a cell, Mr. Phil. Come on, glutes. I like.

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1: DJ Finley, would you mind playing that again?
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0: 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Yeah, why not?
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0: You know this time when Brian McKnight gets sentimental.

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I better order, innit? 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

0: My name is Richard Stevens, and this one happens to be a classic for all the lovers out there, played by DJ Phil. 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
1: gone,
0: Phil,
1: but never
0: DJ
1: forgotten. Phil. You know what I just said? I said gone, but never forgotten. Sounds like Uncle Charlie Wilson. When I call him Uncle, it's a legend. It's a legend thing. Hopefully, I'll get it on the next channel. Get it on to the next time. I'm going to play the same music, but with a reggae version. Yeah, why not? Uncle Charlie Wilson, come back into my life. Come on. But y'all go anywhere. See ya. 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It's been a very hard week, people, trust me. Especially driving around in London, it's not easy. Train out the whole of your mentality. Come on.

give him money. Once again, it's you on Spice Up at 10-9. Keep it close for a sec. You kept pressure radio. Oh my gosh. Got this on lubrication, but it's

0: 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Richie Steven, I say, run it star.
1: Sounds of Daniel Jones. I remember buying this album, you know. I was working in the market. 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I've been seeing it.

Once again, don't forget, right after me. Keep your hand on that dial. Another top presenter's comment. You're wicked and wanna brush it out. Trust me. Thank you once again. God bless you. We've got one more before I'm out of here. Till next time, this is Big and the next one's gonna be the Reggae Mix Show with a Twist of Soul on the UKPressureRadio.com. Every Sunday between the hours of 9 to midnight. I always make it a day. Don't believe it, but I appreciate some good music right in your airwaves. I'm gone.

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Yo, people, don't forget, Sunday, the 26th of July, it's Don't Hate the Player, summer edition at Brixton Jam. 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

Okay, we're starting off with the intro track, Ras Demo. Feeling the vibes, setting the pace, setting the mood. But I'm going to stay with the DJ, we're going to stay with the UK artists. We're inside the first hour, the up-tempo hour, second hour. Let's move it down, Rubber Dub Lovers in the final hour. Revival music, Rockers Roots, Rubber Dub.

Yeah, man, you don't know you're rocking with the one and only Michael Metric.

And in the news today, a teenage boy was shot in a drive-by shooting while reading a book at his gate. Police say there was no motive for the shooting and that investigations have started.

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From him, say, beware, right?

We're going back a few years with this one. The sound of Taurus Riley. We're going to feature a new one. Another singer with a famous father. Taurus Riley, the son of Jimmy. We're going to feature Christopher Ellis, the son of Alton. So we're playing them inside the musical meditation show with me.

The sound of nature, Ellis. This one gonna take us to the ad break. We got Deborah locked on. Big up Derek as well, tuning in. Long time. We're not gonna go for the ad break now. We're gonna come back with some more sweet reggae music. Inside the Musical Meditation Show with me, Michael Metric, and of course, it's UK Pressure.

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We gave it Anthony Cruz and we started off with Nikisha Lindo. The throwback rhythm going back to 2011. We're inside the second hour. This

0: forget, Sunday the 26th of July. What's going on? Mr. Don't Hate the Player, summer edition at the Bricks and Jam. 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As they say, don't hate the player. Come and play the game. Right now, we're going to stay with Siddiqui. Montreal. We're going to stay with Song for the Ladies. Japan, Germany. We're inside the second hour, the smooth hour. Michael Metric in the building. Make you see the world.
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2: Come again. Right now, the sound of Lloyd Brown again. Thing called In the

Going back to the early 2000s. The sound of Sugar Man, I think got a look of love. Also gave you Glenn Ricks and this rhythm. Gave you Laddin and Keisha Pasterton. Right on 10 minutes to the top of the hour. We're inside the second hour. We're inside the smooth selection.

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5: 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So you.

Okay, welcome back to the show. We're inside the third hour. Micah Metric in the building. This is the musical meditation show. Inside the revival selection.

0: that was just featuring some of the great groups. We got the Diamond Lady locked on. We got a Lady Empress inside the chat room. Welcome to the show. Pick up each and one locked on. We're gonna feature another Wailing Souls. One for the ladies.
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meditation tunes, bad tunes. We're gonna feature another meditations. We're playing them too, too. Yeah. Featuring some groups, some of the best groups in reggae music. 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

0: Sound the Mountain, Levi. Before this one, we gave it a meditation on the same rhythm. Going back to the early 80s. Right, I'm gonna feature another Mountain, Levi from the early days. We're inside the revival section. The rock and the rubber dub, the root selection, the lovers. Your mama made me
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0: big tune again. 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
0: We're staying with the legendary singers. Yeah. Right now the sound of John

0: 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Early 80s.
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0: Keep it up. Right now you're inside the Musical Meditation Show. One to go, gonna feature another Al Campbell. Then it's time to exit the building.
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0: in fact, it's the end of the show.

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0: 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We look forward to hearing from you and we are also available for wet and dry hire.
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3: 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Junior Giscombe says... Big

Greetings, one and all, and welcome to your super soulful 2-hour music extravaganza, where the music is played from the heart and with pure love. This is the Midnight Affair. I'm Big Al, and we have our usual mix of classic soul, rare grooves, connoisseur soul, slow jams, and soul ballads. And we also have a touch of jazz in the jazz break for our jazz lovers later this hour, so stay locked. But before we go any further, just want to say a big thank you to the last presenter there for yet another fabulous show. Don't forget to join them again, same time next week. Right, let's get on with the music, as that's why we're here. And we're going to start the show, as per usual, with some old school flavours. And here is Janis Bullock and Do You Really Love Me from the year of 1987.

Oh yes, sounds of the old school here on the Midnight Affair, and we started off the show with Janis Bullock and Do You Really Love Me, and just played that in the background there, Garfield Fleming and the classic Don't Send Me Away. If you've just tuned in, welcome along, great to have your company wherever you are listening from in and around the world. Going to touch the needle on a couple more classic old school songs here, and this is a banger from Ingram, and this features of course the wonderful James Ingram. And this is a nice track here called With You.

Dear Diary, I know I've said this before, but I'm sure this time

Oh yes, the smooth as velvet sounds there of Blue Vandross, and You're the Sweetest One. And before then we played a really nice tune there from Ingram and With You. Cool vibes and mellow grooves. This is the Midnight Affair, a music fair between me and you. And here's a couple of nice tunes.

Oh yes, the wonderfully talented Jill Scott there, and a lovely track called Golden. And then before then, we played you Frankie Beverly and Mays and Golden Time of Day. A couple of nice tracks there with Golden in the title. UK Pressure family, I hope the week has been good to you. If not, you are here on The Midnight Affair on UK Pressure Radio. And as we know, music frees your mind, your body and your soul. Here's a couple of nice tunes here from the noughties to put a bit of sunshine in your life. And we're going to hear from Sunshine Anderson. But first, here's a really nice track from Avery Sunshine. And this is I Got Sunshine.

We're going to take a jazz break, and we are going to go a little bit deeper than usual. And this is two absolute jazz gems here. And this is a really nice tune from 1978. This is Jimmy Ponder and Love Me Right.

jazz break brought us two absolute fusion gems. Just played in the background there, you could hear the first Cozens Jazz Ensemble from 1977 and a track entitled I Don't Know. And we started off from 78 with Jimmy Ponder and Love Me Right. UK Pressure family, we are just having some fantastic weather at the moment. Just so beautiful waking up in the morning and seeing blue skies. Here's a couple of summer flavours and two fantastic classics. Here's Roy Ayres.